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Things. She wants a lover right now, but she's like no other. She ain't gonna wait till the morning light to find him. She's a fine sister, but no daylight kind of girl. She only wanna make it right, and she's gonna make it all right tonight.

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0: Conectados por el Dengs.
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Are you with me? 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

0: 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Listen to the mariachi play at midnight. Are you with me? Are you with me?
1: 40.
2: Los 40.
1: Dance.

0: 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It is you and me.
1: Escuchas la radio Dance número.

0: some of that.
1: Wait,
2: looking for.
1: Wait,
2: looking for
1: some of that.
2: Wait, trying to get.
1: Wait,
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1: some of that.
2: Wait.

0: los 40.
1: Here's my key. 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A freak like me just needs infinity.

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She wants a lover right now, but she's like no other. 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She's a fine sister, but no daylight kind of girl. She only wanna make it right, and she's gonna make it all right tonight.

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Too many times you put your life to the test. Too many times you've taken this trip. Too many times you have slipped.

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2: JP Candela presenta Dale Candela, solo en los 40 Dengs.
1: I don't even know what to play. I tell you what I'm gonna do, what I got on the turntables. Hey, what y'all motherfuckers wanna hear? We had two categories. We had that good shit, and we had that other shit. Hey, wait. I ain't gonna play no more of my shit now. I'd heard that shit a million times. I ain't gonna play no more of my shit. I tell you what, fuck that. I wanted somebody to give me a CD or a vinyl or some talent from right here. Fuck the rest of the world. Fuck these motherfuckers. I need something from right here. From right here. What you got, a cassette? Damn, you got a cassette? I ain't got no cassette. What you got, baby? He wanna hear something. He wants some Edwards. He wants some Sheep. I'm gonna play this motherfucker some Sheep right here. And right, what I got in my hand right here, I got... Damn, mysteries